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1: Once a primary school teacher set an assignment to a group of students. She asked them what they wanted to be when they grew up, and some wrote down astronaut, others wrote down actor, some wrote down singer, and the others wrote down scientist. And when she was marking through these papers, she noticed that one of the boys wrote down the word happy. She went up to him and she said, "John, I think you misunderstood the assignment." And he said, "Miss, I think you misunderstood life." Somewhere along the line, our definition of success became blurred. It became about money, and it's funny how the desire for power and wealth increased the speed at which we believe we need to work so that we can supersede our peers in the rat race, moving at a pace that no Fitbit or no wearable can truly monitor or analyze the stress and the intensity. Since we've been young, we've all been exposed to definitions of happiness. The scientists and the mathematicians have algorithms and formulas that they believe adds up to the equation of happiness. We have the corporate professionals who have the corporate hierarchy of actually promotion and career progression to measure their success. We need to define what success means for us. We need to redefine what success means. Let's not make happiness and success about the size of our homes, but about the size of our heart. Let's not make it about gratification, but gratitude. We speak about being healthy and our well-being, but we act more like human doings than we do like human beings. And therefore, instead of to-do lists, we need to-be lists. Instead of thinking about what you want to do, think about who you want to be. Do you want to be more self-aware? Do you want to be more conscious? Do you want to be a better person? Do you want to be a difference in the world? We need to move away from what we want to do in situations to who we want to be in situations. The three most common things that we forget when we're rushing out of our homes is our keys, our wallet, or our mobile phone. And it's absolutely hilarious how you run back inside, you look in all your drawers, you look in your desk, you make a mess sometimes, and then how many times have you had it that you realize it was actually in your back pocket, sometimes even in your hand? And it's funny that our experience of happiness is so similar to this. We run around trying to find it in absolutely every place, but actually when we come back home, we find out that it's within. When I was in my teens, I heard a fascinating quote from Jim Carrey, and he said, "Everyone should become rich and famous and do everything they dreamed of just to see that it's not the answer." And what did he mean by that? He meant that actually what we're searching for is not out there, but it's inside. And therefore, happiness is actually an inside job.
2: Bonjour, vous pouvez écouter un nouveau jour, le Radio Sicile.

daughter, Michaela Payette, his brothers, Cyril, Xavier, and Antoine Brioche, his sister, Fadette Figaro, his stepsister, Véronique Couchel, his grandchildren, nieces and nephews, the Brioche, Simeon, Esticot, Pleureuse, Figaro, and Couchel families. Relatives, friends and acquaintances, the body of our beloved Julien Jean-André Brioche, better known as Tonyen and Coco Fess, will lie at Souria Memorial Hall at Montfleury today, Thursday, 10th September, from 8 a.m. to 10 a.m., and thereafter his body will be repatriated to Pralin, where he will lie at the Padayashi Funeral Parlor at St. Joseph Grandens on Saturday, 12th September, as from 8:30 a.m. The funeral service will take place at 10 a.m. at St. Joseph Church, followed by burial in the Anse-Boudin Cemetery. Mourners attending the funeral service are invited to dress in red, gold, and green. His wife, Monica Brioche, his children, Giuliani Estico, Marie-Christelle and Jeva de Brioche, his stepdaughter, Michaela Payette, his brothers Cyril, Xavier and Antoine Brioche, his sister Fadette Figaro, his stepsister Véronique Couchel, his grandchildren, nieces and nephews, the Brioche, Simeon, Estico, Pleureuse, Figaro and Couchel families.

Ladies and gentlemen, good morning and welcome to the news summary for this Thursday, 10th September 2026, presented by Jasmine Talma. President Emini has called for greater action and compassion in addressing mental health as Seychelles joins the world in observing World Suicide Prevention Day. In his message, the president said every life lost to suicide represents a family and a future cut short, stressing that mental health remains a priority for his government. He said efforts are being made to improve access to counselling and psychosocial support while strengthening the training of mental health professionals. President Emini also called on schools, workplaces, faith-based organisations, NGOs and the wider community to listen without judgment and help those in distress when they seek support. He stressed that seeking help is a sign of strength, not weakness, and called for a Seychelles where every life is valued and hope remains within reach. Southeast Mahé was the most affected area by the heavy rainfall recently, with 28 weather-related incidents reported. This is according to the National Emergency Operations.

0: Center NEOC. Three cases were reported on Pale, while none were reported on Ladig. Flooding was the most common incident, prompting the partial activation of the NEOC to coordinate the response with several other agencies. NEOC says that monitoring is still ongoing and advises members of the public to take all precautions necessary. Chief Fire Officer Tali Domeng has raised concerns regarding the considerable number of people living on the industrial zone at Providence. She said this is quite worrying as the area is high risk. She said so when giving her testimony before the Commission of Inquiry into the CCCL quarry explosion that occurred in the early hours of December 2023.
1: The amount of people that were evacuated from an industrial estate is concerning to us. And it is something that we have in the past, before, way before the incident, continuously been against, that people are residing underneath the industrial estate, because that is not the only risk. On the CCL was a risk, but there are other risks within the industrial zone that will be detrimental to human life. And we have continuously been against people living on the industrial estate. The industrial estate is meant for industries. There are storage of chemicals on the industrial estate. There are industries that will, that potential of explosion or fire. So these people, because there are certain places that these organizations have built their residence in the same place as their business to house the foreign staff. And these people are living alongside, on top of storage.
0: In the international news, at least 5 people have died and 86 remain unaccounted for after a fire broke out aboard the MV June Aster as it approached Coron in the Philippines' Palawan province. The ferry traveling from Manila was carrying 134 people, including 117 passengers and 17 crew members. The Philippine Coast Guard said 43 people had been rescued so far, although figures remain subject to change as search and rescue operations continue. Strong currents, rough seas, and poor weather are complicating the response, with the vessel drifting from its initial distress location. Most of those rescued were passengers. The cause of the fire remains under investigation. Coron is a popular tourist destination known for its beaches, clear waters, and World War II shipwrecks. And finally, Iran said Wednesday that it had attacked 10 ships near the Strait of Hormuz after the United States sank 5 Iranian oil tankers, marking the biggest escalation in attacks on shipping since the 6-month-old war began. The strike sent oil prices above $100 per barrel for the first time since July. At least one seafarer was killed and another was reported missing. Iran also said it fired ballistic missiles at a U.S. military base in Jordan, while Jordan said it intercepted 18 missiles. The U.S. military said all American personnel were accounted for. Iran's Revolutionary Guard warned of further escalation and plans to expand a maritime exclusion zone. Fighting has also intensified between Saudi Arabia and Yemen's Houthis, threatening global energy supplies and further disrupting oil flows through Hormuz. And with this, ladies and gentlemen, we've reached the end of our news summary for now. We'll be back at 7:30 with the news in French.
2: Thank you, Jasmine, for presenting the news summary. It is coming up to 7:06. I shall now recap the weather forecast for today.
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good morning once again. So for today, Thursday, 10th September 2026, according to Met Office, we can expect sunny intervals with showers. Winds will be blowing from the southeast direction at a speed of 25 to 45 kilometers per hour. And temperature is expected to reach between 29 to 30 degrees Celsius.

Just humidity ranging between 75% to 80%, and the state of the sea will be moderate to rough. For tonight, we expect partly cloudy conditions again with showers. Southeast winds will continue at the speed of 25 to 45 kilometers per hour, and temperatures will fall to a minimum of between 24 to 26 degrees Celsius, humidity 80 to 85%, and the state of the sea will remain moderate to rough. For tide movements, low tide is expected at 5 minutes past 10 this morning, with a height of 0.6. High tide will follow at 19 minutes past 4 this afternoon, reaching up to 1.7 meters. The next low tide will be at 10:37 tonight, at a height of 0.5, followed by another high tide tomorrow morning at 4:51, reaching up to 1.7. The sun rose at 6:13 and it will set at 6:17 this evening. So that's the weather forecast for the next 24 hours. Stay safe, especially for those of you at sea, and I wish you all a pleasant day.

My message to the Seychelles public in this year of election: we must never be divided by elections that come and go. 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

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Relatives, friends and acquaintances, the body of our beloved Julien Jean-André Brioche, better known as Tonien and Coco Fess, has already repatriated to Praslin this morning, where he will lie at the Padayashi Funeral Parlor at Saint-Joseph Grand-Anse on Saturday 12th of September as from 8:30 a.m. The funeral service will take place at 10 a.m. at Saint-Joseph Church, followed by a burial in the Anse-Boudin Cemetery. Mourners attending the funeral service are invited to dress in red, gold, and green. His wife, Monica Brioche, his children, Giuliani Estico, Marie-Christelle and Gevard Brioche, his stepdaughter, Michaela Payette, his brothers, Cyril, Xavier, and Antoine Brioche, his sister, Fadette Figaro, his stepsister, Véronique Cochel, his grandchildren, nieces and nephews, the Brioche, Simeon, Estico, Pleurez, Figaro, and Cochel families. Relatives, friends and acquaintances, the body of our beloved Julien Jean-André Brioche, better known as Tonien and Coco Fess, has already repatriated to Praslin this morning, where he will lie at the Padayashi Funeral Parlor at Saint-Joseph Grand-Anse on Saturday 12th of September as from 8:30 a.m. The funeral service will take place at 10 a.m. at Saint-Joseph Church, followed by a burial in the Anse-Boudin Cemetery. Mourners attending the funeral service are invited to dress in red, gold, and green. His wife, Monica Brioche, his children, Giuliani Estico, Marie-Christelle, and Gevard Brioche, his stepdaughter, Michaela Payette, his brothers, Cyril, Xavier, and Antoine Brioche, his sister, Fadette Figaro, his stepsister, Véronique Cochel, his grandchildren, nieces, and nephews, the Brioche, Simeon, Estico, Pleurez, Figaro, and Cochel families. Et bien voilà, avec ça, nous terminons Message l'amour pour son jeudi après-midi.

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0: Good evening, everyone. Our news bulletin for this Thursday, 10th of September 2026, presented to you by John Florentin. The headlines: health workers age 55 and over are being encouraged to embrace healthy habits early. President Emini calls for greater action and compassion on mental health. Preventive measures help limit the impact of Tuesday's heavy rains, says Vice President Pillay. The news in detail. Health workers age 55 and over are being encouraged to start thinking about healthy aging, not when they get old, but much earlier in life. They took part in a workshop organized by the Ministry of Health under its new Live Healthy for Healthy Aging program. The session covered important health topics, including oral and mental health, areas that can sometimes be overlooked as people grow older. Program coordinator Rhonda Buica says healthy aging should be a conversation that starts early. Health Minister Marvin Fani echoed the message, saying healthy living and disease prevention are key to aging well. He also highlighted the strong family ties that still exist in Seychelles and said investing in prevention today is an investment in healthier aging tomorrow.
1: It is shaped by the choices we make, the environments in which we live, and the support we receive from our families, our communities, and our health system throughout our lives. So today, we are not simply discussing older people. We are discussing the future of health of Seychelles. But it also requires us to ask an important question. Are we simply adding years of life, or are we also adding health, independence, and quality to those years? In practical terms, it means helping people to remain able to move, think, make decisions, maintain relationships, participate in society, and continue doing the things they value. Healthy aging does not necessarily mean being completely free from disease.
0: President Emini is calling for greater action and compassion on mental health as Seychelles joins the world in observing World Suicide Prevention Day tomorrow. In his message, the president said every life lost to suicide leaves behind a grieving family and a future cut short. He stressed that mental health remains a priority for his government, with efforts underway to improve access to counseling and psychosocial support while strengthening the training of mental health professionals. President Emini is also urging schools, workplaces, faith-based organizations, NGOs, and wider community to listen without judgment and help people in distress find the support they need. He stressed that asking for help is a sign of strength, not weakness, and called for Seychelles where every life is valued and hope remains within reach. In another message for the World Suicide Prevention Day, the Commissioner of Police is urging the community to remember that every life matters and that help is available to those in distress. The Commissioner says,

0: police officers are not only responsible for enforcing the law, but also for protecting, listening, and supporting people, especially when they are at their most vulnerable. The message follows two serious incidents attended by police yesterday, the death of a 40-year-old man and an attempted suicide involving a 70-year-old girl. The commissioner says these incidents go beyond statistics, affecting families and the wider community. He is encouraging anyone going through a difficult time to speak to someone, reach out and seek help. He also reminds police officers that showing compassion and simply being present can sometimes make a life-saving difference. The commissioner's message is clear. Listen, reach out, and support one another because every life matters. Vice President Sebastien Pillay says preventive measures introduced by the government since July help reduce the impact of Tuesday's heavy rains in Seychelles. The measures were taken in response to forecasts linked to El Nino. They included cleaning drainage systems and suspending earthworks in areas at risk of landslide. Despite these efforts, 28 rain-related incidents were reported, but the vice president says the measures help minimize the overall damage. Meanwhile, the Council of Ministers has approved the development of a new legal framework for public service management. The proposed framework will now go through consultation with stakeholders before final approval. The National Assembly has approved the nomination of Michel Marie to represent the institution of the SBC board. The nomination was approved yesterday with 16 votes in favor and 12 abstention. Mr. Marie was selected from 5 applicants by the Assembly's Media, Youth, Sports and Culture Committee. The motion seeking approval of his nomination was presented by Inner Islands Emini Woku Irani. The Financial and Public Accounts Committee, or FPAC, of the National Assembly visited the Seychelles Port Authority today to meet its new management and learn about its plans for the future. Discussions also focused on the Port Victoria's extension and rehabilitation project, although only limited details were provided as the project is currently going through the procurement process. FPAC says it is generally satisfied with the information provided by the Port Authority, particularly on financial management and future plans. SPA's Chief Executive Officer, Pierre Prosper, says the authority is currently focusing on improving coordination among staff, strengthening port security, and moving forward with the Port Victoria project.
1: We are going through general introduction of different aspects of what we do, who we are, and what authority laws that we operate on and what our general roles are. Then our financial director went through the numbers and explained and briefed on the budgets and our P&L and balance sheet, meaning what SPA financially looks like. We are a very healthy company. We will also go through our forward outlooks in terms of projects that we need to do internally. And then, of course, we will brief on the Port Victoria extension project. And again, it will be introductory. We will make sure we do not go beyond what we allowed to do within the tender process, not to compromise the process. We will be very strict about that.
0: During the last 2 days, the Commission of Inquiry into the CCL quarry explosion that occurred in the early hours of the 7th of December 2023 has heard testimonies of people residing in the vicinity of the quarry. The Commission's work aimed in particular to determine the circumstances of the explosion, examine compliance with laws and procedures governing the storage and handling of explosive materials, establish potential liabilities, and make recommendations to prevent such a tragedy from happening again. Christine Gappi was among the affected residents who came before the commission. She recounted the ordeal she went through at the time of the explosion and the impact on her life.
2: There were small noises, boom, boom, coming small, small, small, until the last one, which was a big one. And when that happened, we saw with my own eyes, I see coming to our house a sort of red light coming from the CCCL coming to our house. When it reached our house, I could see my house being lifted from the ground. And when that happened, everything blowed. Every window, every sliding door,

0: every roof, every door, the door also with the house below, and all the structures up, the roof, the ceiling, the wood, everything down.
1: And you were standing outside at that time?
0: And when that thing reached us, it lifted us where we were standing, put us down.
1: Lifted you off the ground, threw you.
0: Put us down. The force, it was so powerful, this force. I can hear people shouting. Everyone was running to go up on the road to see what was happening, because we did not know what was happening. When I reached on the road, it was a total fiasco, something that you cannot believe. Those blood everywhere, those were carrying old people on their back, every family crying, whatever, a lot of trauma.
1: And what did you see when it became daylight?
0: I look at my house. I could not believe I had a house. There's not even one place that could be saved. Everywhere destroyed completely. And all my things inside, all finished.
2: The electronic border control system advisory remains relevant to Seychelles from a public health perspective. Public Health Commissioner Dr. Jude Gillion made a statement this morning before the Commission of Inquiry investigating the system. He said the advisory played an important role in monitoring and screening visitors entering Seychelles during the COVID-19 pandemic. The Commission examined the legality, tax obligation and background of the 2021 agreement between Seychelles and the advisory on border management and electronic travel authorization. It is also looking into possible conflicts of interest involving public officials and political figures.
3: When there is an outbreak somewhere, like the Mpox in Madagascar and currently the Ebola in DRC, we send them modified question that they would put to people who are coming from these countries, one. Secondly, they can automate the sending of an email, because all travelers give their email address, to these travelers in either English or French, giving them advice what to do. Thirdly, they notify us through the Advanced Passenger Information System of where these people will be staying, so our staff can monitor them. And this is actually in application right now. Okay. Our staff can call these passengers, check how they are, even go and see them, check their temperature, because for Ebola, you cannot transmit if you're not symptomatic. So we have this system in place, and it's a very good system of surveillance. And thanks to the platform that we are able to do that. So COVID had gone, but the health application is still very pertinent for us.
2: Three new beach coast kiosks have officially opened at Port Glonay, giving beach operators dedicated spaces to provide services to tourists and the public. The initiatives aims to improve the quality and presentation of beach services while ensuring they meet the standards expected in a 5-star tourism destination. The kiosks can accommodate up to 6 beach operators and were built by the Constance Efia Resort in partnership with the Port Glonay District Community, beach operators and other stakeholders. The facilities were officially opened this morning during a ceremony attended by Constance Efia General Manager Stéphane Duchesne, Port Glonay MNA Egbert Aglaé and representatives of the beach operators. Let's take a look at the weather forecast for the next 24 hours. Tonight, partly cloudy with some showers. Southeasterly winds will blow at 20 to 45 kilometers per hour, with the sea becoming moderate to rough. Tomorrow, we expect sunny intervals with showers. Southeasterly winds will continue at 20 to 40 kilometers per hour, while the sea will remain moderate. The tide movements. Low tide will be at 10 minutes past 10 this evening at a height of 0.5 meter. The high tide will be at 4:51 early tomorrow morning at a height of 1.7 meter. The next low tide will be at 10:50 tomorrow morning at a height of 0.5 meter. And the next high tide will be at 4:56 tomorrow afternoon at a height of 1.7 meter. The sun will rise at 6:13 a.m. and will set at 6:17 p.m. And with this, we have come to the end of this news bulletin. We'll meet at 7 for the news in Creole.

Bush, better known as Tonyin and Coco Fess, has already repatriated to Praslin this morning, where he will lie at the patriarch's funeral parlor at Saint-Joseph Grand-Anse on Saturday, 12th September, as from 8:30 a.m. The funeral service will take place at 10 a.m. at St. Joseph's Church, followed by burial in the Anse-Boudin Cemetery. Mourners attending the funeral service, are invited to dress in red, gold, and green. His wife, Monica Brioche, his children, Juliani Estico, Marie-Christelle, and Jevad Brioche, his stepdaughter, Michaela Payette, his brothers, Cyril, Xavier, and Antoine Brioche, his sister, Fadette Figaro, his stepsister, Véronique Castiel, his grandchildren, nieces, and nephews, the Brioche, Siméon, Estico, Pleureuse, Figaro, and Castiel families. Relatives, friends, and acquaintances, the body of our beloved Julien Jean-André Brioche, better known as Tonyin and Coco Fess, has already repatriated to Praslin this morning, where he will lie at the patriarch's funeral parlor at St. Joseph's Grand-Anse on Saturday, 12th September, as from 8:30 a.m. The funeral service will take place at 10 a.m. at St. Joseph's Church, followed by burial in the Anse-Boudin Cemetery. Mourners attending the funeral service are invited to dress in red, gold, and green. His wife, Monica Brioche, his children, Juliani Estico, Marie-Christelle and Jevad Brioche, his stepdaughter, Michaela Payette, his brothers, Cyril, Xavier, and Antoine Brioche, his sister, Fadette Figaro, his stepsister, Véronique Castiel, his grandchildren, nieces, and nephews, the Brioche, Siméon, Estico, Pleureuse, Figaro, and Castiel families.

0: died. He could have been killed. The doors also went flying. It was very, very disturbing because when it happened, you could hear everybody screaming from around. My stepson, he got a few cuts. He got on his lap, on his, down his calf, and his tendon was outside. And for a whole week, almost 2 weeks, I couldn't drink water as well. It's not that I like cold water, very cold water. So I tried. When it came down, it went out. So almost not drinking, eating. Your tummy remains full every day. And I knew that this was the shock and the pressure, everything. Stayed at Perseverance from December until August. And then we tried to go back home, but there was a lot of mess. Most of our things were damaged.
1: I can hear people shouting. Everyone was running on the, to go up on the road to see what was happening because we did not know what was happening. When I reached on the road, it was a total fiasco. Something that you cannot believe. Those blood everywhere, somebody, oh, those were carrying old people on their back. Every family crying, whatever. A lot of trauma.
2: And what did you see when it became daylight?
1: I look at my house. I could not believe I had a house. There's not even one place that could be saved. Everywhere destroyed completely. And all my things inside, all finished.
3: Système contrôle ou la frontière travail-juive de perspective la santé publique est encore pertinent pour pays aujourd'hui. 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
4: Dr. Gédéon, tu expliquais qu'il est en pays qui réouvert la frontière pendant la pandémie COVID-19. 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Mais ils ont encore pu étudier lui.
5: I think at the time, cabinet had asked the ICT and NIST to look at it and see what it's worth. But then, come COVID-19, we felt that if we could have this portal, then it would be easier to screen passengers. We wouldn't have to manually do them ourselves. So the portal would receive the test result, receive all the biodata from the visitor, and then the authorization would give, it would be a one-stop shop.
4: La question qui travaille, je peux offrir des autres services, ça n'est pas dans son connaissance. Mais quand il concerne la santé, ce système est encore pertinent, surtout si on a l'épidémie par là.
5: When there is an outbreak somewhere, like the Mpox in Madagascar, and currently the Ebola in DRC, we send them modified questions that they would put to people who are coming from these countries, one. Secondly, they can automate the sending of an email, because all travelers give their email address, to these travelers in either English or French, giving them advice what to do. Thirdly, they notify us through the Advanced Passenger Information System of where these people will be staying, so our staff can monitor them. And this is actually in application right now. Our staff can call these passengers, check how they are, even go and see them, check their temperature, because for Ebola, you cannot transmit if you're not symptomatic. So we have this system in place, and it's a very good system of surveillance. And thanks to the platform that we are able to do that. So COVID had gone, but the health application is still very pertinent for us.
4: Sa commission peut faire l'enquête dans l'égalité, l'obligation taxe et l'histoire de l'agrément entre ces deux travailleurs et si peut-être tient un conflit d'intérêt par les officiers services publics ou bien politiciens.
3: L'hôtel Constance Beach Effiliane construit 3 kiosques de lance polonais pour bon opérateur qui fait activité en mer pour touristes et public en général capable servir. 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

0: Oui, on va entendre du CD. 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